Apologies if I was a spaz. Overthink is the only thing setting I have. Folks be like, do this, whatever, it'll help you relax. So far more often than not, they're only making me laugh. I don't do things in moderation. I'm clinically insane, it's a dangerous combination. I looked up clinically insane to see if that's exaggeration. It just gave me confirmation. But I'm not taking no meds. I don't think I made mistakes when she was making my head. Though perhaps it was a point she might have taken a rest. Maybe she was just a bit fatigued from making the rest. The rest of me, not the other heads who weren't hip to the push for one world government. Just peep the helicopters overhead. I trade you a head of lettuce for a loaf of bread. Just I be like, cool, no sweat. And I be like, okay, vet. They think that I've gone crazy. They think that I've gone crazy.

I don't flash in the lace. Public enemy uno, wear the fashion for lace. All for my assortment of sporty and casual taste. Maybe camo, but there's never any casual taste. I don't groom lots. When I hear YouTube, I think tube socks. For playing my boombox in the boondocks. Also perfect attire for tying water balloon knots. Long as my cadence is a state of the art. But does it matter if my underwear are falling apart? It's the cooker, not the apron that is making the mark. Doesn't matter where I take it, I was naked to start. Pay no mind to the guard. Shirts and slacks is just distraction from the change of the guard. Cause you can't get fitted for the will of the heart. Just give me something loose fitting while I'm building the arc. I be like, cold, no sweat. And I be like, okay, pet. They think that I've gone crazy. They think that I've gone crazy. They think that I've gone crazy. They think that I've gone crazy. I'm normally not in the brands. I buy Goya organics though whenever I can. That only happens cause I love seeing organics around. And Goya been holding it down for the Latins. I stay away from brads. They claim they're organic but I know it's a sham. They put their olive oil in the light bottles. I can tell they add water and cut corners wherever they can. Trader Joe's has some really good deals, but I still feel like breakfast cereal is their Achilles heel. Sugar is poison and at best they're ambivalent. Kinda freaky, they don't have some Ezekiel's equivalent. Plus I have to go where all the capital is. So a lot of times I just go to the spot by the crib. An old man bags my veggies and fruit. I drop my change in a container meant for wonton soup. Since I'll be like, cold, no sweat. And I'll be like, okay, vet. They think that I've gone crazy. They think that I've gone crazy. They think that I've gone crazy. They think that I've gone crazy. Let them have it.

Hip-hop.

The perfect storm empties a country of abuelitas, padres, hermanos, mujeres y niños. A disaster that doesn't seem so natural. Waves of wind, damaged homes, hovering roofs made of tarp. If you wanted to take land from a people bent on resisting colonialism, insert McDonald's, Walmart, or the Jones Act. Or blame it on a storm of a woman named Maria, who grew up in Spanish Harlem, who reminded us of the Western story that as the rich are getting richer, the poor are getting poorer. Never mind the wealth that ain't so common under the foot of U.S. force, the way loss runs through steep hillsides or rivers swell the veins between vacant towns. We blame the thirsty, but not the corporations that tax water. The shocking doctrines of profit over people. Exploited tunes and tones of rhythm saino for tourists and escapism for La Isla de Encanta. We lament the Borinquen tongue in power outages of Spanglish, cursing the companies of settler colonial conditions. For the prayers and litanies, tears like rosary beads in the sewers of sorrows, where fantasmas sing from the sore throat blueness of blood. The border between refugee and nomad. Migration is the art of fleeing sad songs from blooming in suitcases. La gente fuerte and worn wondrous, we belong. We belong to each other before any notion of a nation. No one will understand the tangled truths of being from here and nowhere.

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Free in the love of a people fearless and unafraid. 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

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Soar, because if we are to live, if we are to live with the fierce force of knowing anything, anything that is sacred, anything that is sacred is worth fighting for. Is worth fighting for. 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

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Did you know that you have everything you need? 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
1: This is where my brother's right, man. 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

T'inquiète pas, on y arrivera au prochain disque.

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0: motherfucker.
1: For the ghetto dweller, heroin is a desperate bid for freedom, an escape from the despair of the tenement prison. The urban ghettos house nearly three-fourths of the hardcore addicts. This is the focal point of hard drug addiction in the United States, with New York's teeming slums far out in front.
2: And one followeth on heroin, it may be years before he realizes or once admits to himself that he is a

0: So often we know nothing of an artist in various fields, except what he produces. I'll introduce you to the man.
1: Yeah.
0: So here he is chatting with his brother, who himself is a music teacher in Baton Rouge, Louisiana.

leadership that teaches you to depend upon another race is a leadership that will enslave you. Any leadership that teaches you to depend upon another race is a leadership that will enslave. They gave leadership to our foreparents, and that leadership made them slaves. But we have decided to find a leadership of our own.

0: is a white man's hell. Lewis X.
1: Yeah, they poison the sky, they poison the food, and while you sitting in that drive-thru, they poisoning you.
0: Now, we are on the run.
1: Yeah.
0: Eating.

0: took you. Yeah. Homie, I ain't woke. I'm fake gangbanging type to still grab you by your throat like I ain't famous.
1: If you shoot me,
0: yeah.
1: If I shoot you, Sean Carter.
0: Yeah. Less jail cells and more brain cells. Labels used to say if you was conscious, then you can't sell.
1: How y'all let a conscious nigga go commercial?

0: that's not me.
1: Yeah.
0: Omar.
1: Yeah.
0: You a boss, you a legend, you the king of what? See you when I see you in the streets, cause I've seen enough.
2: You're blind, baby. You're blind from the facts.
1: Yeah.
2: William Drake.
0: And if I said it, then I meant it, and I meant it when I said it, and I put that on a set, they gon' live to regret it.
1: Said it. Said it. Said it.

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Ghetto niggas strutting with nothing but dreams and queens broke. Mac-10s, you can smell a PCP smoke. Melly Mel told it real in the music he wrote. Those were the days I remember. We used to be close, then I was 9. Coldest winter I remember. Was slipping in December, 2 feet of snow. Yeah, that's the East Coast, that black ice symbolized the rap life. It was slick and smooth. I understood I had to come from the hood, doing the Pee Wee Herman, the Smurf, before the phones chirped. The blocks, drugs flowing, didn't have your own work. You had to have somebody else's, a small chrome on your pelvis. Starter jacket, blue Georgetown, or green Celtic. Your girl's too expensive. She wants shellfish. Red Lobster was popping. Standing on that line forever. I wish somebody would step on my belly leathers. Now it's whatever. Hip hop's forever. Kept my radio on 98 or BLS. Had a prepubescent lyric gift, but niggas never hear me spit. My little brother tried to warn him. I was a tornado coming. He knew from inside, like the eye of a storm, and told my pops about it. He gave us tickets to that Wild Style flick. Double trouble, retarded. We was the proudest. I never had a summer job. Sweeping leaves, socks to my knees, homemade shorts, cut off leaves. I ain't work a day in my life, wiping away eraser off the paper, man. I'm just trying to say it right. Big radio, tape slowing down. Lower the lights go, battery dead. I gotta freeze them till they ice cold. In the freezer later, I'm staring at the speaker. Sunk in them 808s deeper, cleaning my sneakers with the bristles of a toothbrush, soap and water. I let the shoestring soak in water. Ain't got nothing to do with old school, new school, dirty south, west coast, east coast. This about us. This our thing. You know what I'm saying? This came from the gut, from the blood, from the soul, right here, man. This is our thing, man. You know? So I say what I say, and I say what I say, and I mean it. Y'all take it how you want to take it. Because if you asking, why is hip-hop dead, it's a pretty good chance you the reason it died, man. It's a pretty good chance your lame-ass, corny-ass is the reason it died, man. You don't give a fuck about it. You don't know nothing about it. You want this paper, be a hustler. You a hustler, you ain't a rapper. Get your paper, man. You know what I'm saying? But this rap shit is real, bitch. This shit is real, bitch.

はい、なるほど。

0: They call him Czarface. In man's worst enemy.
1: What's happening?
0: Czarface head on with one of the meanest mugs in the galaxy. The Chrome Pharaoh.
2: Man, oh man, we are in trouble.
0: Make sure your hoodie is on and your boots laced. 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Rated R. Under 17, not permitted without parental supervision.
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written in the stars, this shit is a mirage. 1 minute you're advanced, then hidden in the grass. Now your brightest ideas are the dimmest in the class. You sober up, see your uncle living in his car. You would help him out, but you're the splitting image of your father. So giving is a task. But maybe you could do this mission in the mask. It's a waste of time thinking of the past. You're paying mind to figures in the dark. You're scared of them, compared to them. We were flipping in the Gaza, where they could pour a small glass, sipping on the drama. They say what we're witnessing is karma. The guilty wouldn't be so aggressive. The innocent are karma, telling me to smile while I grimace at disaster. Finishing your masters, your dinner and your afters. I'm sitting with my guard up. Work hard, but it's hard luck. My skin is dark blood. That means you know who I am before I talk, right? And you propose I was damaged at the source, right? You get family support, I support mine. No handouts, had to force mine. The day I get bored, I'm borderline. Everyday trauma,

jail there, okay? 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
0: Scandalous.

0: was nothing like it, man. All sweaty, drenched, finished playing the pickup game of basketball and, like, just looking for, you know, looking for the cuties to talk with, you know what I mean? Yo, you been a baddie ever since I could remember. The perfect render, body proportion right between thick and slender. We'll go to Scotty's house as an excuse to visit after school, honing my basketball moves, thinking hopefully you would be spoon. I was so shy and immature, with no idea how to approach you. Would've gave up half of my sneaker collection just to hold you, dose you with love, and I could show you way better than I could tell you. Wrote you a letter, could you imagine the universe with us together? Snowflake showers made of diamonds from clouds of cotton candy, plant seeds. And years later, we'll form the bond of family. We'll make myself trip just for a single smile to appear on your lip. Carry you on top of a pyramid just to see your hair eclipse the sun rays. We could rendezvous on Cherry Lane. Here's a glass of Perrier. Baby, we could marry today. I know I'm only a sophomore. You a senior, that's okay. I just borrowed some textbooks. I even start on that today. Honeysuckle sweetness with a perfume straight out of Eden. I go to Yale to write a thesis on your facial features. Hit the mall and play games. Imagine if you changed the name. You lit a flame inside my heart. Philosophers couldn't explain. I just had a glance at you. Hoping one day I have a chance at you. I just had a glance at you. Hoping one day I have a chance at you. Signal so subtle, from your lips so supple. Picturing an old couple, throw my coat over the puddle. Purple starburst, angel second, you a star first. The way your charm works, I just wanna thank your mom first. Let me get that dough, I'ma carry your bag. Safe place, you can feel comfortable sharing your past. And if you're hurting, I'ma fix that, I'ma find a cure. If it's on top of Mount Everest or the Cayman Island shore. Life's too short for me to let it fester inside. Wrote you a note, I'm just gonna sit there, let you decide. Plus here's some movie tickets, take you on a Star Wars ride. 3D glasses, soda, milk dust, and popcorn vibes. Slip my arms around your shoulder, and you prop your head closer. We sharing sour patches while the Death Star blow. I felt you breathing in my ear, then I turned my face towards you. Eyes locked for a moment, you felt how much I adore you. I just had to glance at you, hoping one day I have a chance at you. All it took was a glance at you. Hoping one day I'll have a chance at you. I just had one glance at you. Hoping one day I'll have a chance at you. All it took was a glance at you. Hoping one day I'll have a chance at you.
1: On se donne rendez-vous après l'école. 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

0: Everybody getting money had a game plan. Every truth seeker dropped by a hitman. 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
1: Everybody black dick gotta be long.
0: Every mixtape drop gotta be free. Everybody from the hood gotta be G. So everything in the news gotta be real, right? Every Jew golden rule gotta save bills. 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
1: If you dress like that, you gotta wanna fall.
0: If I got locks, then they gotta stay low. And if it ain't pronto, it gotta be a blonde. And if I count squares, why they gotta be pokes? Either keep it real or you all time bugging. If you ain't the same, why one gotta be broke? You can play the game, I ain't gotta be nothing for you but me. From the head nappy, 2 feet. Can't hurry something so complete. Poop time like dog coffee. If spaceship's too far from your reach, it's weightless, way down in the deep. Yeah. You ain't about to have me losing no sleep, cause I'm grinding. You ain't about to see me snoozing.

side ponytail, thrift store garb, frizzy hair, bookworm, but street smart, immigrant children watching Buckwheat late night, listen to Depeche Mode, Big Audio, or Dynamite, identity crisis, coming later vices, are coming even later prices for a life lived, without life built for the right price deal, cause you can be the things they say to be and get killed, with difficulty comes learning, with typically those less exposed to those burdens, can flourish without knowing themselves, without growing themselves, without the moments of doubt, moments of bells all ringing, singing low self esteem. Gene walk 100 feet tall, walk mean, talk obscene, crawl a far across scenes, never crossing the green, cause I ain't got to be nothing for you but me, from a 3 feet down 2 feet.

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0: All right, yo, I'll get back with you later, G.
1: Chill.

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1: Nah, this is how it sound when you finna win. Moving through the ranks, start a blank.

0: The snub nose needs some Mucinex. 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
1: Yeah.
0: Math taught me you can make higher number with these squares. You're an actor, and everything you do on the set. The steel stainless, neat freak, describes me best. It's the 15th, I'm back again. 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Legendary bagger like Vance. Rock slapping, I'm back on the strip. Selling the fix with a pop and some chips. Combo meal. I feed junkie like y'all feed the hungry. Cops had to drop, but they was clumsy. I spoke, what's the deal, though? What's the deal, though? Sex toys, you fucking dummies. Kids think you a hero when you sell heroin. And the diamonds hit like arrow spins. 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
1: Many die from Ebola, many from AIDS. 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
2: Well, is this it? 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

0: classified, ultra secret, Air Force generals only. 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
1: This is General Curtis Goathart. 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
1: all that shit.
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0: 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The K puts you out the game like five fouls. 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I'm looking like Goldie in a hoodie. Rose gold rollie. Tech 9's loaded up fully. Shells fly.

0: like pussy. I slide in ya, skin a ninja, black down like a ninja, legal tender, chrome desert eagle binger, ten singer like a street vendor, cook your meat, beef get tender, no apron, 38 shave you like bacon, you get shanked in them staircases, trying to pitch, gotta run the bases, bottom bitch keep flooding papers, my aces got cut faces, raw flesh gotta cut and paste it, butter loaf in the oven bacon. 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Paying layaway on a bracelet. 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Ill nature, golden age reels, feels ancient. Motion picture rap, we like filmmakers. World up, yeah, nigga, come on. Niggas spend a lot of spray. 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My mind spray. My nine spray. My mind spray. My
1: 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They slum with discomfort, it's the numb that I give them. 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Wanna squad, bullets get lobbed and good on my jaw. Wanna strip money shit when you couldn't adjust. Cops, sheriffs, marshal, despise. They watch for errors and others when parcel arrives. We get cake, big slate or partial in size. Strangle a human anger with monstrous lines. We be straight if we ate, we'll be harsh with the nines. My body heal faster than the scars in my mind. Sour grapes with papes, now I'm regarded as wine. Lip is scroll, switch nipple cold, sip it slow. 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

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Y'all some kids to us, little Pekingese childish. 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Turn the tempo up. I'm balanced, it's a new balance. Kept it in the fam, developed you habits. Staying sent around, you goofies are true talent. I'm too witty with it, boo. You wildin', ayo, it's strictly business too. You stylin', when she at a limit, ooh, true balance. Pull strings to make some noise, cue violence. I brought the water and wind, I bring the wave. I'm type to make it harder to swim. I brought the water and wind, I bring the wave. I'm type to make it harder to swim. I brought the water and wind, I bring the wave. I'm type to make

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0: 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I drive by to break nets. 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Meanwhile, for us, it's just a Tuesday night.
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0: 4-point GPA, fucking the teacher. 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

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I heard you got the fever for the flavor. I heard you got the fever for the flavor. Somebody said you had it going on. I heard you got the fever for the flavor. I heard you got the fever for the flavor. I heard you got the fever for the flavor. 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
1: I heard you got the fever for the flavor. I heard you got the fever for the flavor. I heard you got the fever for the flavor.
0: Somebody said you had it going on.
1: I heard you got the fever for the flavor. I heard you got the fever for the flavor. I heard you got the fever for the flavor.
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3: Now I catch a number when before I caught a glare. Now I give a pound when before I gave a stare. 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I get a wake up call on the norm. I used to try to push a demo, now I have a coup. That's a bit more than a little, but then not quite a few. Funny how they find you when they told you get lost. 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
1: I heard you got the fever for the flavor.
0: I heard you got the fever for the flavor. I heard you got the fever for the flavor.
1: Somebody said you had it going on.
0: I heard you got the fever for the flavor. I heard you got the fever for the flavor. I heard you got the fever for the flavor.
1: Hurry up and get a scoop before it's gone. 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

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It is the answer to all confusion. The attribute, Adolfo, Abdullah, Muhammad, makes way for the return of the Mecca. Salam.

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Broadcast frequencies beyond recognition. Eyes listen with the rays, bloodshot predator. Syllables are sharp and swords, metaphors and meteors, whores. Wrath held only by the depth of my passion. Nine hit the stage like Sue, so many crackers. 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

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The world's aimless, no one gives a fuck. 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All them aches and them pain, yeah, from cracking on my knees. 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The glass chin sticking on my feet. 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
2: Junkie Bill Deuce on the car radio. 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Sky Dweller face playing peekaboo. 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Water whipping like a jet ski. Brand new Sawyer and a XD. Copper crash foreign and domestic. Task force trying to run a crash course. Got the whole one kind of zest. Dropping glass harder than some plex. Still spinning with the left. Shooters.

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See, we be flossing in Texas with DVDs in the legs. 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With AC banging for swing, we terrorizing the block. Jim and Lil Wayne, Gorilla Wayne, pulling up at the spot. 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
1: African American, Asian, Caucasian, Haitians that originated from ancient spaceships.
0: Come home to give you a toad of my facelift. 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
2: Prophecy is an easy thing. 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

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You are tuned in to Elsewhere Radio, where we got all rhythm, no algorithm. And if you're ready to take flight into the great unknown, I've got something new just for you. 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

0: ever feel like you don't sleep at all, but your dreams keep calling, and you need some strength to carry on. 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R.I.P. to Nick, the hustle carry on. 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
1: Hope nobody be insulted, but I'm just trying to keep warm through the winter solstice. 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This is freedom. 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One of

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Hit many times and it be like that. 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

0: whatever was fertile about the song, which I was connected with about an hour and a half ago, has ground down. I can't find...
1: When you want to put down one take like that, we'll take out all these extra drum things we've added.
0: Something like starting from the beginning feels like the right thing to do, because it is, it seems to me to be tremendously respected. What does the singer feel like singing it at? Where, no, since he knows his own chops, will he be pacing most naturally? And then the rest is for you to say, I see the kind of record that would lead to, but let me try something, and then I'll take direction. But first, I would think, comes this fabulous thing called What Comes Natural.
2: 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Je sais pas ce que t'en penses ou pas, non. Un toast au rap.
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0: Who's got a sound?
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0: you know.
3: 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Frankenstein.
4: Watch bulls, no lives, smoke mirrors, what they do. Money Mowgli, DJ Access, and I am Orion. Been a minute since the three of us got on the track. Been a less like this freedom left for me to rap.

0: 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Got so many of them together. This is fire.
1: Yeah, yo.
0: Standing against the wind, so stoic, features heroic. My chiseled jawline spitting phrases like I'm a

0: 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You lost a family out. You got so much money, you living out for every motherfucker about it else. I'm living in a motherfucking place where we lost the house down there. Man, fuck you. 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You're weak, bitch. 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Motherfucker. And then you all gonna family out. You ain't money to get that motherfucker out to build up that house. But you a fiery motherfucker, man. 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Cause you know why? Cause I might knock the fuck out you. You my nephew, man, but you know what? You're a petty-ass motherfucker. Got me living in a motherfucking basement now. 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Because you're a bitch-ass motherfucker. 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Fuck you, you punk. You're a punk, no good motherfucker, man. Baby, I thought you were better than that, man. You're a weak motherfucker, man. You soft. Motherfucker, man, you got money, man, fuck you, bitch. 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Don't call my number no motherfucker, mom. You bitch.
1: Hey, you want some of this shit?
2: I don't want that shit.
1: I don't give a fuck. I don't play that shit. And I'm finna bust a cap with a nigga. Man, shut the fuck up. Slow down. You see that brick house right there? That's the nigga crib. When you come out, you gotta tighten his ass up. I'm gonna get in the other car. All right.
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0: better one.
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